lows in the mid-60s. East winds 5 to 10 miles per hour. Friday, mostly sunny. Highs in the upper 80s. East winds 5 to 10 miles per hour. Friday night, partly cloudy. Lows in the upper 60s. Southeast winds around 5 miles per hour. Saturday, mostly sunny. A slight chance of showers and thunderstorms in the afternoon. Highs in the upper 80s. Chance of rain 20%. Saturday night, partly cloudy with a slight chance of showers and thunderstorms in the evening, then mostly cloudy after midnight. Lows around 70. Chance of rain 20%. Sunday through Monday night, mostly cloudy with a chance of showers and thunderstorms. Highs in the lower 90s. Lows in the lower 70s. Chance of rain 40%. Tuesday through Wednesday, mostly cloudy with a chance of showers and thunderstorms. Highs in the upper 80s. Lows in the lower 70s. Chance of rain 50%. The coastal waters forecast for the following. Coastal waters from Okaloosa, Walton County line to Mexico Beach out to 20 nautical miles. Coastal waters from Mexico Beach to Apalachicola out to 20 nautical miles. Waters from Okaloosa, Walton County line to Mexico Beach 20 to 60 nautical miles. And waters from Mexico Beach to Apalachicola 20 to 60 nautical miles. Small craft advisory in effect through late Thursday night. Tonight, east winds 20 to 25 knots with gusts up to 30 knots. Seas 5 to 7 feet, occasionally to 9 feet. Wave detail, southeast 7 feet at 7 seconds. Protected waters rough. A slight chance of showers early this evening. Thursday, east winds 20 to 25 knots. Seas 5 to 7 feet, occasionally to 9 feet. Wave detail, east 7 feet at 7 seconds. Protected waters rough. Thursday night, east winds 15 to 20 knots with gusts up to 25 knots. Seas 4 to 6 feet, occasionally to 8 feet. Wave detail, southeast 5 feet at 7 seconds. Protected waters choppy. Friday, southeast winds 15 to 20 knots with gusts up to 25 knots. Seas 4 to 6 feet, occasionally to 8 feet. Wave detail, southeast 6 feet at 7 seconds. Protected waters choppy. A slight chance of showers. Friday night, southeast winds 15 to 20 knots, diminishing to around 10 knots after midnight. Seas 3 to 5 feet, occasionally to 6 feet. Wave detail, southeast 5 feet at 7 seconds. Protected waters choppy. A slight chance of showers. Saturday, southeast winds 10 to 15 knots. Seas 3 to 4 feet. Wave detail, south 4 feet at 7 seconds. Protected waters a moderate chop. A chance of showers. A slight chance of thunderstorms in the morning, then a chance of thunderstorms in the afternoon. Saturday night, south winds 10 to 15 knots, diminishing to 5 to 10 knots after midnight. Seas 2 to 3 feet. Protected waters a moderate chop. A chance of showers and thunderstorms, mainly in the evening. Sunday, southeast winds 5 to 10 knots. Seas around 2 feet. Protected waters a light chop. A slight chance of showers and thunderstorms in the morning. Sunday night, south winds 5 to 10 knots. Seas around 2 feet. Protected waters a light chop. Monday, southeast winds 5 to 10 knots. Seas around 2 feet. Protected waters a light chop. Monday night, southwest winds around 5 knots. Waves 1 foot or less, then around 2 feet after midnight. Protected waters smooth, winds and waves higher in and near thunderstorms. The coastal waters forecast for the following. Waters from Suwannee River to Apalachicola, Florida, extending from 20 to 60 nautical miles. Small craft advisory in effect through Thursday afternoon. Tonight, east winds 15 to 20 knots, increasing to 20 to 25 knots late this evening and early morning, then diminishing to 15 to 20 knots late. Seas 3 to 5 feet, occasionally to 6 feet. Wave detail, east 5 feet at 5 seconds and south 1 foot at 7 seconds. Protected waters rough. Thursday, east winds 15 to 20 knots. Seas 3 to 5 feet, occasionally to 6 feet. Wave detail, east 5 feet at 5 seconds. Protected waters choppy. Thursday night, east winds 15 to 20 knots. Seas 2 to 4 feet. Wave detail, east 3 feet at 5 seconds. Protected waters choppy. Friday, southeast winds 10 to 15 knots with gusts.

up to 20 knots. Seas 2 to 4 feet. Wave detail, southeast 3 feet at 5 seconds and south 2 feet at 8 seconds. Protected waters a moderate chop. Friday night, southeast winds 5 to 10 knots, increasing to 10 to 15 knots after midnight. Seas 2 to 4 feet. Wave detail, southeast 3 feet at 6 seconds and southeast 2 feet at 3 seconds. Protected waters a moderate chop. Saturday, southeast winds 10 to 15 knots, diminishing to 5 to 10 knots in the afternoon. Seas 2 to 3 feet. Wave detail, southeast 2 feet at 4 seconds and south 2 feet at 7 seconds. Protected waters a moderate chop. A slight chance of showers and thunderstorms. Saturday night, southwest winds 5 to 10 knots, becoming southeast after midnight. Seas around 2 feet. Protected waters a light chop. A slight chance of showers and thunderstorms in the evening. Sunday, southeast winds 5 to 10 knots. Seas around 2 feet. Protected waters a light chop. Sunday night, west winds around 5 knots, becoming east after midnight. Seas around 2 feet. Protected waters smooth. Monday, east winds around 5 knots, becoming south in the afternoon. Waves 1 foot or less. Protected waters smooth. Monday night, west winds around 5 knots, becoming south after midnight. Waves 1 foot or less. Protected waters a light chop. Winds and waves higher in and near thunderstorms. The coastal waters forecast for the following St. Andrews Bay waterways. Tonight, east winds 10 to 15 knots. Protected waters a moderate chop. Thursday, east winds 10 to 15 knots. Protected waters a moderate chop. Thursday night, east winds 5 to 10 knots. Protected waters a light chop. Friday, southeast winds 10 to 15 knots. Protected waters a moderate chop. Friday night, southeast winds 10 to 15 knots, diminishing to around 5 knots after midnight. Protected waters a moderate chop. Saturday, east winds 5 to 10 knots, becoming south 10 to 15 knots in the afternoon. Protected waters a moderate chop. A chance of showers. A chance of thunderstorms in the afternoon. Saturday night, south winds 5 to 10 knots, diminishing to around 5 knots after midnight. Protected waters a light chop. A chance of showers and thunderstorms, mainly in the evening. Sunday, southeast winds around 5 knots, becoming south in the afternoon. Protected waters a light chop. A chance of showers and thunderstorms. Sunday night, southwest winds 5 to 10 knots, diminishing to around 5 knots after midnight. Protected waters a light chop. A slight chance of showers and thunderstorms in the evening. Monday, southeast winds around 5 knots, becoming southwest in the afternoon. Protected waters a light chop. A slight chance of showers and thunderstorms in the morning, then a chance of showers and thunderstorms in the afternoon. Monday night, west winds 5 to 10 knots, becoming northwest after midnight. Protected waters a light chop. A chance of showers and thunderstorms in the evening. Winds and waves higher in and near thunderstorms. The Tropical Weather Outlook. For the North Atlantic, Caribbean Sea and the Gulf of America, tropical cyclone formation is not expected during the next 7 days. Small craft advisory remains in effect until 5 p.m. Eastern Daylight Time Thursday. What? East winds 20 to 25 knots with gusts up to 30 knots and seas 5 to 7 feet expected. Where? Near shore Gulf waters from the Ocklockney River to the Suwannee River out 20 nautical miles, coastal waters from Ocklockney River to Apalachicola, Florida out to 20 nautical miles, and waters from Suwannee River to Apalachicola, Florida from 20 to 60 nautical miles. When? Until 5 p.m. Eastern Daylight Time Thursday. Impacts. A small craft advisory means that wind speeds of 20 to 33 knots, or seas of 7 feet or greater, are expected to produce hazardous conditions for small craft. These hazardous conditions may result in poor vessel handling and steering response, broaching, overturned dinghies and kayaks, slips and falls on slippery decks, rub damage along docks and seawalls, and dragging anchors. Inexperienced mariners, especially those operating smaller vessels, should avoid navigating in hazardous conditions. The Surf Zone Forecast General Outlook. Strong easterly winds of around 20 to 25 miles an hour expected at all area beaches today. As a result, Franklin County beaches will be under a high risk of rip currents through at least Friday morning as easterly winds remain elevated.
A moderate risk of rip currents exists across our remaining Panhandle beaches in Walton, Bay, and Gulf counties. Based on communication with area beach officials, the following flags are flying at area beaches: Walton, Red Bay, Red State Park Gulf Beaches, Yellow West Facing Gulf Beaches, Yellow South Facing Gulf Beaches, Red Franklin, Double Red. Tide information for Thursday, June 4, 2026. St. Mark's River entrance. High 5:54 a.m., low 10:49 a.m., high 4:33 p.m., low 11:57 p.m. Apalachicola. Low 1:26 a.m., high 9:26 a.m., low 1:08 p.m., high 5:40 p.m. St. Andrews Bay at Panama City. High 12:24 p.m., low 11:13 p.m. Note that the times of high and low tide are 3 minutes earlier at Shell Point than at the St. Mark's River entrance. The average water temperature at Apalachicola was 80.6 degrees. Sunrise and sunset in Tallahassee. June 4, 2026, sunrise 6:35 a.m. Eastern Daylight Time, sunset 8:36 p.m. Eastern Daylight Time. The Tallahassee climate summary for this evening, as of 5 p.m., June 3, 2026. Today's high temperature of 86 degrees occurred at 1:58 p.m. This high was 4 degrees below the normal high of 90. Today's low temperature of 71 degrees occurred at 6:56 a.m. This low was 2 degrees above the normal low of 69. No precipitation fell today, which leaves the monthly total at 0.02 inches. This is 0.67 inches below the normal amount of 0.69 inches for June. The total precipitation for the year still stands at 12.21 inches, which is 9.30 inches below normal. The normal high temperature for tomorrow is 90 degrees, and the normal low is 69. The record high for tomorrow is 103, which occurred in 1927, and the record low is 56, which occurred in 1956. Sunset tonight is at 8:36 p.m. Sunrise tomorrow is at 6:35 a.m. You are listening to NOAA Weather Radio Station KIH-24 in Tallahassee, Florida, operating 24 hours a day on a frequency of 162.40 MHz. 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The latest weather and forecast information can also be accessed by calling our automated forecast line at 850-942-8851. The current time is 8:01 p.m. Eastern Daylight Time. High rip current risk remains in effect through late Thursday night. What? Dangerous rip currents expected. Where? Franklin County beaches. When? From 8 a.m. Eastern Daylight Time this morning through late Thursday night. Impacts. Rip currents can sweep even the best swimmers away from shore into deeper water. Swim near a lifeguard. If caught in a rip current, relax and float. Don't swim against the current. If able, swim in a direction following the shoreline. If unable to escape, face the shore and call or wave for help. These are the 7 p.m. Eastern Daylight Time conditions. At the Tallahassee Airport, it was mostly sunny. The temperature was 84 degrees. The wind was east at 12 miles an hour. At Florida State University, the temperature was 82 degrees. The wind was east at 8 miles an hour. At Apalachicola, it was mostly sunny. The temperature was 83 degrees. The wind was east at 9 miles an hour. At Panama City Northwest, it was mostly sunny. The temperature was 82 degrees. The wind was east at 13 miles an hour. At Dothan, it was mostly sunny. The temperature was 80 degrees. The wind was northeast at 13 miles an hour. At Albany, it was sunny. The temperature was 80 degrees. The wind was northeast at 12 miles an hour. At Valdosta, it was sunny. The temperature was 80 degrees. The wind was northeast at 9 miles an hour. Over the marine area, at the buoy south of Apalachicola, winds were east at 17 knots and seas were 6 feet. At the buoy south of Panama City, winds were east at 19 knots and seas were 8 feet. At the buoy south of Pensacola, winds were east at 16 knots and seas were 5 feet. The Tropical Weather Outlook. For the North Atlantic, Caribbean Sea, and the Gulf of America, tropical cyclone formation is not expected during the next 7 days. Small craft advisory remains in effect until 5 p.m. Eastern Daylight Time Thursday. What? East winds 20 to 25 knots with gusts up to 30 knots and seas 5 to 7 feet expected.
Where? Near shore Gulf waters from the Ocklockney River to the Suwannee River out 20 nautical miles. Coastal waters from Ocklockney River to